0: with Paul Rudd. With Paul Rudd. Ruddy is now loading.
1: Let's play. Let's play.
2: Welcome along to this week's Global Sessions. I'm Paul Rudd. We're bringing you 60 minutes of the hottest tracks. Let's turn it up.
1: That's

Thanks very much for tuning in this week. Remember, you can download the podcast every Monday for free from all major stores. And we'll see you back same time next week.

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How's the castle built of people you pretend to care about? Just what you wanted. Look at you, cool guy, you got it. I see the parties and diamonds sometimes when I close my eyes. 6 months of torture you sold to some forbidden paradise. I loved you truly.